say searching for love is like searching for yourself. 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

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You name it, we've got it. Brasserie-brakke.nl.

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Well, I'd like to welcome back to the stage the rest of the Queen group on drums and tiger skin trousers, Mr. Roger Taylor. And on maracas and sometimes vocals, Mr. Freddie Mercury.

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See you at the bar, you was hardly talking. That's when I knew that your heart was scarring. Friends to lovers need a part to star in. Like, wait, babe, let me

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Hey, I'll give you my hair. Give you my hair. I'll give you my hair. I'll give you my hair. And for you.